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0: 505 242 3456 is that number. We're starting up Mother's Day tomorrow. That's right. Top 15 and 5 with Kevin Otero. Top 15 Mother's Day songs. And then stay right here on 89.1 for the songs and dedications that you make to your mama all weekend long. That's right. Swing by the KANW Music Store. You can pick up some Mother's Day merchandise for her. Perfect gift. Make your Mother's Day memorable. And remember, it's all with KANW.
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0: Hey, Jason, Lucero of Santa Fe. Thank you for listening to KANW. And being today's Simpatico Award winner.
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0: KNW, thank you so much for joining us. KNW reminding you, primary election early voting underway in Bernalillo County. You can vote at the Clerk's Annex at 1500 Lomas Boulevard here in Albuquerque. In other areas around the state, contact your county clerk.
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2: Como dueños de armas, la seguridad es lo primero. Si alguien está en crisis o fuera a causar daños, puede solicitar una orden de protección contra armas de fuego por riesgo extremo, ERFP o por sus siglas en inglés, para retirarlas con respeto y de forma temporal con la ayuda de las autoridades locales, hasta que no haya riesgo. Más información sobre ERFP o en guardaseguro.nm.org.
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0: Sunshine 74, high 76 degrees expected in the valley. Santa Fe, high 68 degrees. Las Vegas 70. Gallup 71, Grant 72.

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0: KANW, Michael Brasher along the way. Thank you so much for joining us here at KANW. And a KANW reminder, Route 66 turning 100 this year, KANW turning 75 this year. 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
1: When I finished my album, we talked about recording a version of Beautiful to release in front of it, just to remind people that, you know, I'm an artist and, you know, here's a song I wrote. I recorded it like so quickly, like that recording was so fast. And then once I heard it, I'm like, oh, this goes on the album. It's the missing piece, because my mom was always bringing me down, always. And her words were harsh, you know, and I felt like this totally helps the story. It's full circle.
0: That is Linda Perry. She's a singer, songwriter, musician, and record producer. Her new album is called Let It Die Here. Linda, thank you.
1: Thank you. Really appreciate it. Ain't that the way?
0: This is NPR News.
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6: KANW, good morning. It's 5:29 here at KANW. Infectious disease doctors are working to contain a hantavirus outbreak that started on a cruise ship.
7: It probably is transmitted through respiratory material. 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
6: 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It's 5:29.
8: Live from NPR News in Washington, I'm Dave Mattingly. President Trump says the U.S. ceasefire with Iran remains in place despite the latest attacks in the Middle East. Iran attacked three Navy destroyers transiting the Strait of Hormuz yesterday, prompting the U.S. to hit Iranian missile and drone sites. Iran now says it's seized an oil tanker in the region. Legal analysts are among

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0: Dos Hombres, Un Destino. That was Matthew Martinez and Darren Cordova. Celebrate Mother's Day weekend with KNW. It starts this afternoon at 5 o'clock when Kevin Otero kicks off the top 15 Mother's Day songs. 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

Mike Sanchez and the Wild Bunch on KAMW's Top 15 at 5. It's Madrecita de mi Vida. I'm Kevin Otero. Thanks for taking us into your Mother's Day weekend. And whether you're celebrating with family or remembering someone special,